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Translator, you'll need to speak for me. I choke on these sentences, can't get the words out.

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The misguided angel with deep-rooted fears. My face shows the years of blood, sweat, and tears. Pay attention.

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I got it from a Dutch waitress I used to see by force of habit.

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1: 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And you have to give them hope. Hope for a better world, hope for a better tomorrow. Hope for a better place to come to if the pressures at home are too great. Hope that all will be all right. 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And you have to give people hope.